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Sinead O'Connor on Max 97.7, the big hits of the 70s, 80s, and 90s. Very special programming coming up this evening. I got some more details on that after Chicago.

0: Andy Kim, Baby I Love You on Max 97.7 at the big hits of the 70s, 80s, and 90s. As I mentioned, very special programming coming up right around 10 o'clock. We, in fact, are going to be the soundtrack for the Wasaga Beach fireworks. They had some issues technically on their end, so we're going to stream their music while you're watching their fireworks. It's very cool. So if you're on site, if you're headed down to Wasaga Beach to see the symphony fireworks, by all means, tune us in, stream us. You go to max977.ca and stream us that way. Catch all the music and the fireworks. It's a win-win.
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Earth, Wind, and Fire on Max 97.7. The big hits of the 70s, 80s, and 90s. Rob Matisse along with you. Certainly was some interesting wind and storms and rain this afternoon. In fact, it wiped out the sound system for the Wasaga Beach Fireworks Festival. It's happening this evening. So we are going to be the soundtrack for said fireworks. Stay tuned for that right around 10 o'clock. We're going to kick things off. We're going to go in the blaze of glory, as John Bon Jovi would say.

0: Neil Young, Harvest Moon on Max 97.7. Rob Matthijs along with you doing the late shift today. Very happy to be partnered with Wasaga Beach, the town of Wasaga Beach. They're doing their fireworks tonight. It is sent a symphony. It's all Canadian music as well, iconic Canadian music. We're happy to be the soundtrack for the fireworks. So you go to the fireworks, watch them while you're there, but stream us or listen to us any way you can to hear the actual music, the soundtrack for the fireworks. Very, very cool. Things get underway in about 20 minutes or so.
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0: next. 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My name is Rob Matthijs. Very special programming coming up. Very excited about this. Wasaga Beach promises a spectacular symphony fireworks show choreographed to an unforgettable soundtrack of iconic Canadian artists. We at Max 97.7 are very, very happy, very pleased to be providing that soundtrack. 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We will be the soundtrack for the fireworks. It all gets underway in about 10, 12 minutes.
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And you can bet we're going to turn the lights on here very shortly. We are proud to partner with the town of Osaga Beach. We're going to be the soundtrack for tonight's fireworks festival. It's set to a symphony of music, all Canadian music, by the way. It's going to be awesome. Things kick off about 10 o'clock or so. Hopefully you're ready to see some fireworks. To get us there, Tiffany on Max 97.7.

0: Little Rush on Fly By Night on Max 97.7. The big hits of the 70s, 80s, and 90s. Very special programming now. We're very happy to partner with the town of Osaga Beach to be the soundtrack for the Fireworks Festival. It's kickoff very shortly. We're going to ask for your help, though. Symphony Fireworks is a show choreographed to an unforgettable soundtrack of iconic Canadian artists. And we're going to get going as soon as you help me count down from 10. Are you ready? Here we go. 10. 9. 8, 7, 6, 5, 4, 3, 2, 1.
1: 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It's gonna go.
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I mean, we're not doing this. This isn't some sort of game, you know. This is serious business. We've got a lot of fun to have, and we've got to get to it, okay? 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
0: 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Okay, fine. 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

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Well, I guess that's a boogie to live. And the second one, that's easy. That's all the many more things we have to give. 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

0: In just a few minutes, we'll be right back and you'll be hearing another big hit. I know, it gets tiring hearing so many good songs in a row. 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
3: Good morning, I'm Martin Vanderwood. Another day of scorching temperatures is in store for us. We remain under a heat warning with temperatures in the 30s and humidex values in the range of 40 degrees. The heat wave is forecast to remain into Friday before easing somewhat for the weekend. More than 100,000 Hydro One customers across the province remain without power following heavy thunderstorms that rolled through yesterday. There are small outages reported in the Stainer and Craigleith areas, with more widespread problems to the west and north of us. Close to 4,000 have no power this morning in the Orillia area, another 3,000 around Barrie, and roughly 7,000 across the Parry Sound and Muskoka districts. Hydro One is hoping to have the majority of people restored by this evening. First responders have recovered the body of a 38-year-old paddleboarder from Lake Simcoe. Police say the man got into trouble yesterday when thunderstorms brought heavy rain and strong winds to the area. The crew of a York Region Police helicopter spotted the body last night. Police say he was not wearing a life jacket. The Trump administration has officially declined to extend the Canada-U.S.-Mexico trade agreement, setting the stage for negotiations to rewrite parts of the deal. The move was expected and does not end CUSMA, which remains in effect till 2036. Canada and Mexico have both said they're open to discussing changes while seeking a longer-term extension. Canada is joining the Eurovision Song Contest. Organizers say Canada will make its debut in 2027. The CBC and Radio-Canada will announce later this year how this country's entry will be chosen. Next year's contest will be hosted by Bulgaria. And now sports.
4: I'm RJ Brighthead with the morning sports. The United States defeated Bosnia-Herzegovina, so now all three World Cup hosts are into the round of 16. The U.S. will play Belgium next. Belgium was down 2 to Senegal, but won it late in extra time. England was trailing DR Congo, then Harry Kane scored twice to keep England's hopes alive. Today, Spain faces Austria. In Toronto, it's a tough ticket to get for Portugal and Croatia. In Vancouver, Switzerland faces Algeria. We're getting closer to Canada's next match on Saturday against Morocco. Canada Day was good for the Blue Jays. They beat the Mets for their first series win in a couple of weeks. Maple Leafs signed 5 players. The biggest was goalie Sergei Bobrovsky. Oilers have their goalie inking Frederick Anderson, and they traded Darnell Nurse to San Jose. In case you missed it, the Raptors are bringing back Kawhi Leonard for Brandon Ingram, Grady Dick, and picks. The Celtics are sending Jaylen Brown to Philly for Paul George and picks, and Felix Auger-Aliassime's into the third round at Wimbledon. That's sports. Your forecast is next.
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3: There is an orange heat warning in effect. Sun and cloud and very hot today. The high 34 with a 43 humidex. There's a chance once again of showers and thunderstorms. A few clouds overnight, a low of 21. More heat and humidity tomorrow, the high 31. And sun and cloud for Saturday, the chance of showers and a high of 29.
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0: 97.7. There's Corey Hart, Sunglasses at Night. 15 minutes after 6 o'clock, a beautiful Thursday morning. Hey, happy Canada Day. Hope you had a great one. It was a beautiful summer day, and the heat wave continues in central Ontario. We could see a humidex in the mid-40s today. Wow. Details are coming up.
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0: Another gorgeous summer day on the way. Mix of sun and cloud. There is a 40% chance of showers early this morning and again this afternoon. Risk of a thunderstorm. Today's high 34. The humidex 43. Wow. Right now in Collingwood and Stainer, it's 22 degrees with Amanda Marshall.

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2: Good morning, I'm Martin Vanderwood. Another scorcher ahead of us. We remain under a heat warning, with temperatures expected to rise well into the 30s today and Humidex values in the range of 40 degrees. More than 100,000 Hydro One customers across the province remain without power this morning following heavy thunderstorms that rolled through yesterday. There are small outages reported today in the Stainer and Craigleith areas, with more widespread problems to the west and north of us. Hydro One is hoping to have the majority of people restored by this evening. The country's national birthday party was canceled last night by heavy rain and thunderstorms. Organizers pulled the plug on Ottawa's evening Canada Day celebration, including the national fireworks and concert. Ottawa was hit by torrential rain, which caused flooding, road closures, and power outages. Canada is joining the Eurovision Song Contest. Organizers say Canada will make its debut in 2027. The CBC and Radio Canada will announce later this year how our entry will be chosen. Next year's contest will be hosted by Bulgaria. In sports, World Cup soccer action, the U.S. beat Bosnia-Herzegovina, so all three host countries are now through to the round of 16. Today, Spain faces Austria, Portugal takes on Croatia in Toronto, and Switzerland faces Algeria in Vancouver. Canada plays Morocco on Saturday. In baseball, the Jays beat the Mets 9-3 for their first series win in a couple of weeks. We'll check the forecast next.
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2: There is an orange heat warning in effect. Sun and cloud and very hot today. The high 34 with a 43 Humidex. There's a chance once again of showers and thunderstorms. A few clouds overnight, a low of 21. More heat and humidity tomorrow, the high 31. And sun and cloud for Saturday, the chance of showers and a high of 29.
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5: Good morning, South Georgian Bay, 6:33 on a Thursday. Kind of weird getting a day off in the middle of the week, isn't it? I don't know why they don't do it on Monday or Friday, but whatever. It was nice to have a day off. Would have been better to have three, though. Human League.

0: Riverboat Fantasy. 6:45, it's Thursday morning. The heat wave continues. Environment Canada issuing a orange heat warning again today. Temperatures could exceed 34 Celsius. In fact, could reach potentially 37 degrees Celsius today in some areas. With the Humidex up around 44, there were thunderstorms, of course, as you know, last night, all over our listening area. Some severe weather. And power was out in quite a few places. Not in Collingwood that I know of, or I think there was a few outages at Wasaga Beach, but I'm not sure. Right now, there are small power outages continuing in Stayner, Craigleith, Orillia, and to the west and north of Collingwood.
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0: Weather's a mix of sun and cloud on the way today. It's pretty cloudy out there right now. 40% chance of showers this morning and again this afternoon. Risk of a thunderstorm today, and the high should hit about 34. Humidex 43. Sun and cloud tomorrow, chance of showers, risk of a thunderstorm, high of 31, Humidex 40, and the weekend's looking pretty good. Sun and cloud, highs around 28. Right now in Collingwood on the beach, it's 22.

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4: Good morning, I'm Martin Vanderwood. Another day of scorching temperatures is in store for us. We remain under a heat warning with temperatures in the 30s and Humidex values in the range of 40 degrees. The heat wave is forecast to remain into Friday before easing somewhat for the weekend. More than 100,000 Hydro One customers across the province remain without power following heavy thunderstorms that rolled through yesterday. There are small outages reported in the Stainer and Craigleith areas, with more widespread problems to the west and north of us. Close to 4,000 have no power this morning in the Orillia area, another 3,000 around Barrie, and roughly 7,000 across the Parry Sound and Muskoka districts. Hydro One is hoping to have the majority of people restored by this evening. First responders have recovered the body of a 38-year-old paddleboarder from Lake Simcoe. Police say the man got into trouble yesterday when thunderstorms brought heavy rain and strong winds to the area. The crew of a York Region Police helicopter spotted the body last night. Police say he was not wearing a life jacket. White House staffers are dreading what could happen this weekend at Donald Trump's July 4th rally. So far, attendance at his Great American State Fair in Washington has been sparse, and CNN sources inside the administration say Trump was furious about the small crowd at a speech he made last week to kick off the event. A bunch of high-profile musical acts canceled for Saturday's main event, prompting Trump to install himself as the headliner. Observers say a continuing heat wave, Trump's unpopularity and tight security will likely result in poor attendance. And now sports.
5: I'm RJ Brighthead with the morning sports. The United States defeated Bosnia-Herzegovina, so now all three World Cup hosts are into the round of 16. The U.S. will play Belgium next. Belgium was down 2 to Senegal, but won it late in extra time. England was trailing DR Congo, then Harry Kane scored twice to keep England's hopes alive. Today, Spain faces Austria. In Toronto, it's a tough ticket to get for Portugal and Croatia. In Vancouver, Switzerland faces Algeria. We're getting closer to Canada's next match on Saturday against Morocco. Canada Day was good for the Blue Jays. They beat the Mets for their first series win in a couple of weeks. Maple Leafs signed 5 players. The biggest was goalie Sergei Bobrovsky. Oilers have their goalie inking Frederick Anderson, and they traded Darnell Nurse to San Jose. In case you missed it, the Raptors are bringing back Kawhi Leonard for Brandon Ingram, Grady Dick, and picks. The Celtics are sending Jaylen Brown to Philly for Paul George and picks, and Felix Auger-Aliassime's into the third round at Wimbledon. That's sports. Your forecast is next.
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4: There is an orange heat warning in effect. Sun and cloud and very hot today. The high 34 with a 43 humidex. There's a chance once again of showers and thunderstorms. A few clouds overnight, a low of 21. More heat and humidity tomorrow, the high 31. And sun and cloud for Saturday, the chance of showers and a high of 29.
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0: 7, little prism for you. There's Young and Restless. 15 minutes after 7 o'clock on a Thursday morning. Happy Canada Day. Hope you had a good one. The power is out in many places across central Ontario this morning, but just small pockets, not huge areas. There are still some outages down in Stayner, Craigleith, Orillia, and to the west and north of us. They're expecting these power outages to be resolved by tonight. It's a long time to go without AC. Some wicked weather yesterday at Wasaga Beach. Did you see the videos online on social media? It was like Armageddon came.
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0: Looking for a mix of sun and cloud today. Chance of showers this morning and this afternoon. Maybe even a thunderstorm. High today, 34. The humidex, 43. We are all going to die. I'm just kidding. Right now in Collingwood of the Beach, we're sitting at 23 degrees.

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1: Good morning, I'm Martin Vanderwood. Another scorcher ahead of us. We remain under a heat warning, with temperatures expected to rise well into the 30s today and Humidex values in the range of 40 degrees. More than 100,000 Hydro One customers across the province remain without power this morning following heavy thunderstorms that rolled through yesterday. There are small outages reported today in the Stayner and Craigleith areas, with more widespread problems to the west and north of us. Hydro One is hoping to have the majority of people restored by this evening. The country's national birthday party was canceled last night by heavy rain and thunderstorms. Organizers pulled the plug on Ottawa's evening Canada Day celebration, including the national fireworks and concert. Ottawa was hit by torrential rain, which caused flooding, road closures, and power outages. Canada is joining the Eurovision Song Contest. Organizers say Canada will make its debut in 2027. The CBC and Radio-Canada will announce later this year how our entry will be chosen. Next year's contest will be hosted by Bulgaria. In sports World Cup soccer action, the U.S. beat Bosnia-Herzegovina, so all three host countries are now through to the round of 16. Today, Spain faces Austria, Portugal takes on Croatia in Toronto, and Switzerland faces Algeria in Vancouver. Canada plays Morocco on Saturday. In baseball, the Jays beat the Mets 9-3 for their first series win in a couple of weeks. We'll check the forecast next.
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1: There is an orange heat warning in effect. Sun and cloud and very hot today. The high 34 with a 43 Humidex. There's a chance once again of showers and thunderstorms. A few clouds overnight, a low of 21. More heat and humidity tomorrow, the high 31. And sun and cloud for Saturday, the chance of showers and a high of 29.
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3: Good morning, South Georgian Bay, 7:33. The sun burning its way through those clouds right now. Going to be another nice summer day. It's the Cranberries. Linger on Max.

0: Max 97.7, they're Simply Red and the Right Stuff. 7:43 on a beautiful Thursday morning with the Hitman. The World Cup continues today. Tonight, Portugal is playing Croatia in Toronto. It starts at 7 o'clock. Security in downtown Toronto is really tight today. Yesterday, thousands of fans greeted the Portuguese team at the airport and again at their hotel. If you're one of those big fans that want to go, freak out over the team and wave at them and scream and cry and all that stuff, they're staying at the Delta in Toronto.
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0: A mix of sun and cloud today. There is still a chance of a shower and thunderstorm this morning and again this afternoon. Going to be hot. The heat wave and heat warning continues. High of 34 today with a humidex of 43. Brian Adams, this time.

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on a beautiful Thursday morning. We're going to check on your South Georgian Bay news, weather, and sports next at 8 o'clock. That's followed by the Max Morning Stumper. It's Nirvana. Come as you are.

0: 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But why so formal?
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3: Good morning, I'm Martin Vanderwood. Another day of scorching temperatures is in store for us. We remain under a heat warning with temperatures in the 30s and humidex values in the range of 40 degrees. The heat wave is forecast to remain into Friday before easing somewhat for the weekend. More than 100,000 Hydro One customers across the province remain without power following heavy thunderstorms that rolled through yesterday. There are small outages reported in the Stainer and Craigleith areas, with more widespread problems to the west and north of us. Close to 4,000 have no power this morning in the Orillia area, another 3,000 around Barrie, and roughly 7,000 across the Parry Sound and Muskoka districts. Hydro One is hoping to have the majority of people restored by this evening. First responders have recovered the body of a 38-year-old paddleboarder from Lake Simcoe. Police say the man got into trouble yesterday when thunderstorms brought heavy rain and strong winds to the area. The crew of a York Region Police helicopter spotted the body last night. Police say he was not wearing a life jacket. The Trump administration has officially declined to extend the Canada-U.S.-Mexico trade agreement, setting the stage for negotiations to rewrite parts of the deal. The move was expected and does not end CUSMA, which remains in effect till 2036. Canada and Mexico have both said they're open to discussing changes while seeking a longer-term extension. Canada is joining the Eurovision Song Contest. Organizers say Canada will make its debut in 2027. The CBC and Radio-Canada will announce later this year how this country's entry will be chosen. Next year's contest will be hosted by Bulgaria. And now sports.
4: I'm RJ Brighthead with the morning sports. The United States defeated Bosnia-Herzegovina, so now all three World Cup hosts are into the round of 16. The U.S. will play Belgium next. Belgium was down 2 to Senegal, but won it late in extra time. England was trailing DR Congo, then Harry Kane scored twice to keep England's hopes alive. Today, Spain faces Austria. In Toronto, it's a tough ticket to get for Portugal and Croatia. In Vancouver, Switzerland faces Algeria. We're getting closer to Canada's next match on Saturday against Morocco. Canada Day was good for the Blue Jays. They beat the Mets for their first series win in a couple of weeks. Maple Leafs signed 5 players. The biggest was goalie Sergei Bobrovsky. Oilers have their goalie inking Frederick Anderson, and they traded Darnell Nurse to San Jose. In case you missed it, the Raptors are bringing back Kawhi Leonard for Brandon Ingram, Grady Dick, and picks. The Celtics are sending Jaylen Brown to Philly for Paul George and picks, and Felix Auger-Aliassime's into the third round at Wimbledon. That's sports. Your forecast is next.
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3: There is an orange heat warning in effect. Sun and cloud and very hot today. The high 34 with a 43 humidex. There's a chance once again of showers and thunderstorms. A few clouds overnight, a low of 21. More heat and humidity tomorrow, the high 31. And sun and cloud for Saturday, the chance of showers and a high of 29.
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I'm going to play that one more time for you. What's the name of that song and who sings it? Call me now, 705-422-0977. If you're correct, you get a gift card for Grandma's Beach Treats.

0: 7, Collective Soul in the World I Know. 8 minutes after 8 o'clock, a beautiful Thursday morning. We say hi to Donna from Collingwood on the phone. Good morning, Donna.
1: Good morning, and how are you?
0: I'm fantastic. How are you?
1: I'm great, thank you.
0: What'd you do for Canada Day?
1: You know what? It was very special. I went to the Legion in Collingwood with my mother.
0: Oh, nice.
1: Her is 98.
0: 98?
1: Yeah, and she got up and danced.
0: Did she do some day drinking or what?
1: No, she had a ginger ale.
0: Well, good for her. That sounds like a great time. Hey, listen very carefully to this little ditty. So easy. Donna, what's the name of that song and who sings it?
1: Paradise City.
0: Guns N' Roses. Correctamundo, you got a gift card for Grandma's Beach Treats in Wasaga Beach.
1: Fantastic.
0: Have a great day. Enjoy the beautiful summer weather.
1: I am. It's beautiful.
0: Andy Kim.

0: 7, Crowded House and Something So Strong, 15 minutes after 8 o'clock. What a beautiful Thursday morning. Hope you had a great Canada Day. There are some power outages in our listening area. Not huge ones, just kind of small pockets here and there. Places like Stayner, Craigleith, Orillia, and to the west and north of Collingwood and Wasaga Beach. That's due to that severe weather yesterday. Did you see what happened at Wasaga Beach around quarter after four yesterday afternoon? That massive thunderstorm just came rolling over the escarpment down into Wasaga. And all those idiots ran for their lives thinking the world was ending.
1: The market's shifting. Sales are down. 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
1: Good morning, I'm Martin Vanderwood. Another scorcher ahead of us. We remain under a heat warning, with temperatures expected to rise well into the 30s today and Humidex values in the range of 40 degrees. More than 100,000 Hydro One customers across the province remain without power this morning following heavy thunderstorms that rolled through yesterday. There are small outages reported today in the Stayner and Craigleith areas, with more widespread problems to the west and north of us. Hydro One is hoping to have the majority of people restored by this evening. The country's national birthday party was canceled last night by heavy rain and thunderstorms. Organizers pulled the plug on Ottawa's evening Canada Day celebration, including the national fireworks and concert. Ottawa was hit by torrential rain, which caused flooding, road closures, and power outages. Canada is joining the Eurovision Song Contest. Organizers say Canada will make its debut in 2027. The CBC and Radio Canada will announce later this year how our entry will be chosen. Next year's contest will be hosted by Bulgaria. In sports World Cup soccer action, the U.S. beat Bosnia-Herzegovina, so all three host countries are now through to the round of 16. Today, Spain faces Austria, Portugal takes on Croatia in Toronto, and Switzerland faces Algeria in Vancouver. Canada plays Morocco on Saturday. In baseball, the Jays beat the Mets 9-3 for their first series win in a couple of weeks. We'll check the forecast next.
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1: There is an orange heat warning in effect. Sun and cloud and very hot today. The high 34 with a 43 Humidex. There's a chance once again of showers and thunderstorms. A few clouds overnight, a low of 21. More heat and humidity tomorrow, the high 31. And sun and cloud for Saturday, the chance of showers and a high of 29.
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4: Good morning, South Georgian Bay, 833. I don't know about you, but I want Bo Bichette back on the Blue Jays. What an emotional time for Bo when he was here in Toronto for the last few days. Good to see him again.

0: 97.7, there's Harlequin and Innocence on a beautiful Thursday morning. 8:46, we are joined on the telephone this morning by Daniel Mnookowski, who is the artistic director of the Collingwood Music Festival. Good morning, Daniel.
1: Good morning, Danny. Thanks for having me.
0: Oh, always our pleasure. So tell us all about the festival for 2026.
1: I am so excited. Our seventh year doing this. I still remember when we started. Pre-pandemic, my mom and I going up here Ontario Street in Collingwood, just passing out flyers. And here we are, you know, 1 year that we couldn't do it because of the pandemic, but now 7 years in the making, we're bringing over 250 artists from Canada and around the world. Our biggest festival yet, and, you know, big choral ensembles like Lithuanian boys choir flying them in from Europe. We have a two-time Juno Award winner, Andy Milne, Canadian jazz pianist, who's writing a work just for us. Broadway star Luis Pitre, the first to be in ABBA. And, yeah, Grammy Award winner Drew Jureka, and just this tremendous energy, so much happening.
0: You guys must have a huge budget. How do you get all those people to come to Collingwood?
1: Yeah, it's a lot of help from all levels of government, public funding, and we have sponsors who have come in year after year just helping us out, private donors, corporate sponsors, and a team, you know, like an army of volunteers, 36 volunteers, a little staff. We keep it small. We don't want admin to get in the way. And just tremendous energy from the town. Everybody wants to chip in and help out, make this possible.
0: Very cool. The Collingwood Music Festival, the dates again, Daniel?
1: Yeah, we're starting Monday, July 6th, and heading all the way to July 18th. 13 days of music, day after day,
0: nice.
1: Throughout Georgian Bay.
0: Is there a website or a Facebook page or something?
1: There is.
0: Yeah,
1: CollingwoodFestival.com.
0: Excellent.
1: Get the full schedule and tickets there.
0: Daniel, good luck.
1: Thank you so much.
0: Enjoy the music.
1: Come on down.
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0: Heat warning continues from Environment Canada. A mix of sun and cloud today, maybe a shower, risk of a thunderstorm. High up to 34 with the humidity. It's going to feel like 43. Thank God for AC. That's all I can say. It's Carl Douglas. Let's do some kung fu fighting. Max 97.7.

It's just after 9 o'clock. What a beautiful Thursday morning. Would have been nice if Canada Day was on a Friday or Monday, though, wouldn't it? It's kind of weird having one day off in the middle of the week. But whatever, I'll take it. The weekend is just around the corner, so that's good news. The gas

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2: There is an orange heat warning in effect. Sun and cloud and very hot today. The high 34 with a 43 humidex. There's a chance once again of showers and thunderstorms. A few clouds overnight, a low of 21. More heat and humidity tomorrow, the high 31. And sun and cloud for Saturday, the chance of showers and a high of 29.
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6: There is an orange heat warning in effect. Sun and cloud and very hot today. The high 34 with a 43 humidex. There's a chance once again of showers and thunderstorms. A few clouds overnight, a low of 21. More heat and humidity tomorrow, the high 31. And sun and cloud for Saturday, the chance of showers and a high of 29.
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1: There is an orange heat warning in effect. Sun and cloud and very hot today. The high 34 with a 43 humidex. There's a chance once again of showers and thunderstorms. A few clouds overnight, a low of 21. More heat and humidity tomorrow, the high 31. And sun and cloud for Saturday, the chance of showers and a high of 29.
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1: There is an orange heat warning in effect. Sun and cloud and very hot today. The high 34 with a 43 humidex. There's a chance once again of showers and thunderstorms. A few clouds overnight, a low of 21. More heat and humidity tomorrow, the high 31. And sun and cloud for Saturday, the chance of showers and a high of 29.
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1: There is an orange heat warning in effect. Sun and cloud and very hot today. The high 34 with a 43 humidex. There's a chance once again of showers and thunderstorms. A few clouds overnight, a low of 21. More heat and humidity tomorrow, the high 31. And sun and cloud for Saturday, the chance of showers and a high of 29.
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2: 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Hell no, I can't slow down. It's gonna go.

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0: Today, the high 34 with a 43 humidex. There's a chance once again of showers and thunderstorms. A few clouds overnight, a low of 21. More heat and humidity tomorrow, the high 31. And sun and cloud for Saturday, the chance of showers and a high of 29.
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2: Good afternoon, I'm Martin Vanderwood. There's a heavy police presence in Midland this hour, where OPP have converged on the Little Lake Park area after reports of a potentially armed person. Residents in that part of town are being urged to shelter in place, meaning get inside behind locked doors. Those who are not in the area are advised to stay away. Another day of scorching temperatures in store for us. We remain under a heat warning with temperatures in the 30s and Humidex values this afternoon in the range of 40 degrees. The heat wave is forecast to remain into tomorrow before easing somewhat for the weekend. Hydro One crews are working in the sweltering heat to get the power back on to more than 90,000 customers across the province following heavy thunderstorms yesterday. The affected regions include Barrie and Orillia, as well as Muskoka and Parry Sound. They hope to have the majority of customers restored by this evening. A search is underway near Sandy Bay in Bracebridge for a missing boater. OPP say a 67-year-old man fell overboard on Lake Muskoka as a boat was returning to shore during poor weather last evening. Police divers are assisting with the search. First responders have recovered the body of a 38-year-old paddleboarder from Lake Simcoe off Innisfille. Police say the man got into trouble yesterday when thunderstorms brought heavy rain and strong winds to the area. The crew of a York Region Police helicopter spotted the body last night. Police say he was not wearing a life jacket. Mark Carney and BC Premier David Eby are set to make an announcement this afternoon in Vancouver. According to the Prime Minister's office, the announcement will involve a new partnership to build a stronger, more sustainable economy. This comes on the same day that Alberta is set to release details on a new pipeline which would travel through BC. Eby has been opposed to any new pipelines going through his province. A man has been pulled alive from a collapsed shopping center in Venezuela. An international rescue team worked for more than 100 hours to free him 8 days after twin earthquakes struck the country. Almost 2,300 people are confirmed to have died and tens of thousands are still missing. In sports, in World Cup soccer action today, Spain faces Austria, Portugal takes on Croatia in Toronto, and Switzerland faces Algeria in Vancouver. Canada plays Morocco on Saturday. CFL tonight, the Argos are in Calgary. The Blue Jays are off today. They open a series in Seattle tomorrow. That's news and sports. The forecast is next.
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2: An orange heat warning remains in effect. Sun and cloud and very hot today. Temperatures this afternoon around 34 with a 43 Humidex. There's also the chance of late afternoon or evening showers or thunderstorms. A few clouds overnight, the low 21. More heat and humidity tomorrow, the high 31. Sun and cloud Saturday, the chance of showers and a high of 29.
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0: Bags and Lido Shuffle on Max 97.7. It's Sarah Carmichael. Good afternoon. How you doing? Did you enjoy Canada Day? I hope so. There was certainly lots happening. Pretty much every community had something going on. There was breakfasts and markets. There was fireworks and duck races. 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A big thank you, of course, to the organizers, volunteers, and sponsors of these various events. 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And then you'll see the request form there at the bottom. So fill out the details, invite her to your event. She may be able to show up with our cruiser that is powered by Premont, Sledgehammer, Beach Builders, Home Hardware, and Hanley Fence. 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
2: An orange heat warning remains in effect. Sun and cloud and very hot today. Temperatures this afternoon around 34 with a 43 humidex. There's also the chance of late afternoon or evening showers or thunderstorms. A few clouds overnight, the low 21. More heat and humidity tomorrow, the high 31. Sun and cloud Saturday, the chance of showers and a high of 29.
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On Monday, as part of the cruise night with the Wasaga Beach Cruisers, we were able to collect a bunch of non-perishable food items for the food drive in support of the Wasaga Beach Ministerial Food Bank. In fact, in just 3 hours, they collected 300 pounds of non-perishable food and $80 cash. Special thank you to the cruisers who donated the majority of the food, the people who brought their cars. Thank you again. And that is definitely going to help out folks living in Wasaga Beach who rely on the food bank. And the cruise night, of course, held every Monday from 4 to 8 across from Walmart in Stonebridge Shopping Center in Wasaga Beach.

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Did you know that Wing Sanity is back at St. Louis Bar and Grill? You can go in there and enjoy all you can eat wings. 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So stay tuned.

0: 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I'm Sarah. 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
6: An orange heat warning remains in effect. Sun and cloud and very hot today. Temperatures this afternoon around 34 with a 43 humidex. There's also the chance of late afternoon or evening showers or thunderstorms. A few clouds overnight, the low 21. More heat and humidity tomorrow, the high 31. Sun and cloud Saturday, the chance of showers and a high of 29.
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2: 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That's astonishing. You should have just hung up a sign that said, four alcoholics with a copy machine. But if your dad's going to be a lawyer, you want it to be cool, like Law and Order or something exciting. No, he did workman's compensation. That's not exciting. All he did was fight insurance companies his whole entire life. He hates them. His head will explode in front of you if you mention an insurance company. And to him, everything is a claim. Everything is an insurance claim.
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Camp and Hurt So Good on Max 97.7, playing the big hits of the 70s, 80s, and 90s. Crazy to think that we're already into the month of July. Selfishly, I was really looking forward to it because July is the month for my dogs in the Georgian Triangle Humane Society calendar. If you have one and you have flipped it to July and you see a picture of two labbies, Remy and Wesley, those are my dogs. I talk about them all the time. I know you may not have seen them in person, but now you can see them in this calendar. They came in the top 12 or whatever when it came to votes and fundraising. And so my dogs are Mr. July's. And I'm a proud mama. I am. They look so cute posing in this photo, which was taken by Kendra Shank Photography. And I just love it. So I have personally, selfishly been looking forward to July for that reason. Now, of course, we'll have to set up some sort of, an autograph session or a paw-to-graph session. If you wanted Remy or Wesley to sign their photo, I'm sure we can make arrangements, you know, because one day it could be worth big bucks. And of course, these calendars are still available. I realize we're already halfway through 2026, but if you did want one, they are $15.

0: is I Got You on Max 97.7. Good afternoon. It's Sarah Carmichael. And tonight, Stainer Music Market and Park It is celebrating Decades Night. Now, this is a celebration of music style and nostalgia through the years. From classic throwbacks to modern favorites, come dressed in your favorite era and enjoy a family-friendly evening. Now, there will be live music from the Baytown Big Band from 7 to 9. The market runs 4:30 to 8. There's also, of course, the cars and the beer garden. Bring your lawn chair, gather your friends and your family, enjoy a summer evening filled with music, memories in beautiful downtown Stainer at Station Park. Now, if you want to get details about it, go to clearview.ca and check out the event calendar.
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2: An orange heat warning remains in effect. Sun and cloud and very hot today. Temperatures this afternoon around 34 with a 43 humidex. There's also the chance of late afternoon or evening showers or thunderstorms. A few clouds overnight, the low 21. More heat and humidity tomorrow, the high 31. Sun and cloud Saturday, the chance of showers and a high of 29.
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0: Fleetwood Mac and Landslide on Max 97.7. It's Sarah Carmichael. 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
3: An orange heat warning remains in effect. Sun and cloud and very hot today. Temperatures this afternoon around 34 with a 43 humidex. There's also the chance of late afternoon or evening showers or thunderstorms. A few clouds overnight, the low 21. More heat and humidity tomorrow, the high 31. Sun and cloud Saturday, the chance of showers and a high of 29.
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0: Cold Water on Max 97.7, playing the big hits of the 70s, 80s, and 90s. I'm Sarah Carmichael, and it looks like the Georgian Triangle Humane Society has some appointments available through their animal hospital. They do have an upcoming rabies and microchip clinic on July 7th, which is next Tuesday. They have another one July 10th, which is next Friday. And they also have a flea tick and heartworm prevention clinic on July 14th. Now, these convenient clinics provide access to parasite prevention products and guidance from the veterinary team. They also, of course, do spay neuters and dental surgeries and things of that nature. And you can book appointments and look into the cost of that at gths.ca. I love taking my animals to these because, A, I know that they're getting treated well, and B, I like knowing that the money I spend is going right back into taking care of other puppies and kitties, because that's what it's all about, right? If you want to get details about it, go to gths.ca. You can also sign up by following the link on their Facebook page.
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If it makes you happy on Max 97.7, playing the big hits of the 70s, 80s, and 90s. Stephen Colbert's iconic Late Show marquee was auctioned off this week, and it was bought by West Hollywood's WeHo Bistro. All the money going towards the World Central Kitchen. It is currently sitting on top of the restaurant, but it eventually will be moved inside the restaurant. I'm actually pretty surprised that Stephen Colbert didn't take it with him. If I were him, I would have, and I would have just like put it up in my garage or something. Oh.

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0: on the Moon on Max 97.7. It's Sarah Carmichael. Good afternoon. It is the first official week of summer, and you might be looking for things to keep the kids and grandkids busy. Well, starting on Monday, the Healthy Kids trailer will be returning to the Collingwood Museum. This will be every Monday from 2 to 3:30, starting this Monday through the end of August. 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All right, just drop by and jump into the fun. 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And again, this is starting this coming Monday at the Collingwood Museum from 2 until 3:30. Now, also, of course, the Collingwood Museum is once again offering their summer programs, and pre-registration is required for this. 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So get details and sign up at collingwood.ca/museum.
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2: An orange heat warning remains in effect. Sun and cloud and very hot today. Temperatures this afternoon around 34 with a 43 humidex. There's also the chance of late afternoon or evening showers or thunderstorms. A few clouds overnight, the low 21. More heat and humidity tomorrow, the high 31. Sun and cloud Saturday, the chance of showers and a high of 29.
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Earth, Wind, and Fire, Shining Star on Max 97.7, playing the big hits of the 70s, 80s, and 90s. They are currently on the Sing a Song All Night Long tour with Lionel Richie. Now, that just started in St. Paul, Minnesota on June 24th. And I guess Lionel actually had to cut his set short because he was feeling very, very dizzy. And he then postponed the two following shows, but he did return to the stage in Pittsburgh. So it looks like he is feeling better. He basically said that he had ignored his, you know, warning signs that he'd been stretching himself too thin, doing too much, and that he was hospitalized and now needs to take better care of himself. So hopefully he's good to go, because that tour is actually going to be coming through Toronto on Saturday. And I know a lot of people are really excited to see Earth, Wind, and Fire alongside Lionel Richie. That again is this Saturday at Scotiabank Arena. And there could still be some tickets available. If you're interested, visit Ticketmaster.

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5: An orange heat warning remains in effect. Sun and cloud and very hot today. Temperatures this afternoon around 34 with a 43 humidex. There's also the chance of late afternoon or evening showers or thunderstorms. A few clouds overnight, the low 21. More heat and humidity tomorrow, the high 31. Sun and cloud Saturday, the chance of showers and a high of 29.
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0: Duran on Max 97.7, playing the big hits of the 70s, 80s, and 90s. You know how last Sunday there was the bed races raising money for Hospice Georgian Triangle? Well, if you saw it, I'm sure it was hilarious, but it was a way to raise money to buy 10 new beds for Campbell House. And I'm happy to report that this event in its inaugural year raised $22,000. That's right. Six teams raced beds on wheels, competing for fastest team and most spirited, and they were able to raise $22,000. Absolutely amazing. Now, the beds that they are raising money for cost $33,000 each. And they are hoping to buy 10. So they are still a ways away from the goal for the fundraising, but that's okay because that is a great start. And of course, if you are ever interested in helping out, you can visit hospicegeorgiantriangle.com, learn about ways to donate, ways to volunteer. 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I hope you can stick around. We got Rob coming in after 3. Rod will be in after that. And I will be back tomorrow at noon. I hope you have a great rest of your day. 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
7: 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I mean, we're not doing this. This isn't some sort of game, you know. This is serious business. We've got a lot of fun to have, and we've got to get to it, okay? So let's stop messing around. 97.7, Max FM.

Billy Idol, The White Wedding on Max 97.7. That's the song that put him on the map. My name is Rob Matice. Just after 3 o'clock on your Thursday afternoon, in case you're losing track, like myself, I had to look it up. It's a crazy week. Got lots of shenanigans on the show for you tonight. Of course, this hour we'll do music news. We'll do the social media status of the day. I've got a couple of code words as well. If you like the chicken wings, stay tuned for that. Ricky Martin is on the way. This is April Wine, Sign of the Gypsy Queen on Max.

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0: I know. 3 out of 4. That's not too shabby. And listen, if we can find something better than Rob, you know we won't be afraid to pull the trigger on that one. Rob, out. New person, in.
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1: Another beautiful forecast as I look out the window. 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Cannot miss it. 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Why not come for dinner? 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Lots of kids' activities as well, plus a classic car show. Live big band music tonight. That starts at 7 o'clock in the gazebo. That is by Baytown Big Band. That's going to be, again, starting at about 7 o'clock or so, but the market starts at 4:30. So, yeah, go early, go often.
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2: An orange heat warning remains in effect. Sun and cloud and very hot today. Temperatures this afternoon around 34 with a 43 humidex. There's also the chance of late afternoon or evening showers or thunderstorms. A few clouds overnight, the low 21. More heat and humidity tomorrow, the high 31. Sun and cloud Saturday, the chance of showers and a high of 29.
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Mr. Geddy Lee on vocals. There's Rush and Closer to the Heart on Max 97.7. The big hits of the 70s, 80s, and the 90s. Rob Mantis along with you till 6 o'clock this evening. I have some secret code words coming this hour still for Wings Sanity. St. Louis Bar and Grill having the big Sanity sale again. All you can eat wings for $24.99. I'm going to cover yours. Stay tuned for those details. Oasis is on the way. 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
1: 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Billy Joel, Piano Man, is back on the Billboard chart. The title track from Joel's 1973 sophomore album is currently number one on Billboard Top TV Songs chart, thanks to an appearance in the Prime Video series The Boys. The song appeared in the series finale, although Joel has mentioned a reference many times on the show as the favorite artist of the one character, Hughie, played by Jack Quaid. Clearly, I don't watch the show. Also, music news, the Rolling Stones. Just because they aren't touring in 2026 does not mean the road days are behind them. Mick Jagger said in an interview that they hope to get some shows in next year. I think, what's the other guy? Keith. I think he's also said that, too. They asked whether he was, up to a residency in Vegas. He said, well, I kind of like to do what Harry Styles did, doing multiple shows in Amsterdam or London.
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7: An orange heat warning remains in effect. Sun and cloud and very hot today. Temperatures this afternoon around 34 with a 43 humidex. There's also the chance of late afternoon or evening showers or thunderstorms. A few clouds overnight, the low 21. More heat and humidity tomorrow, the high 31. Sun and cloud Saturday, the chance of showers and a high of 29.
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0: nothing like a little yodeling in rock and roll. The band up on Cripple Creek on Max 97.7, the big hits of the 70s, 80s, and 90s. Max 97.7 and St. Louis Bar and Grill have the case of Wing Sanity. 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St. Louis, or St. Louis, as in St. Louis Bar and Grill. And there's a bonus keyword, because we didn't do one yesterday. 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
2: Good afternoon. I'm Matt Sittler. A shelter-in-place advisory for the Little Lake Park area in Midland was lifted earlier today. Just before noon, an individual was taken into police custody after reports of a possibly armed individual at the location. The OPP thanks the public for their patience and understanding while the response and investigation took place, and they say there is no threat to public safety. A new law giving tenants the right to install air conditioning units in Ontario rentals has come into effect. As of yesterday, tenants will be allowed to install and use a window air conditioner or portable unit if their landlord doesn't supply air conditioning. It's one of a slew of Canada Day changes, which also includes landlord and tenant rules that some advocates say make evictions easier and stack the deck against tenants. Cases of Lyme disease are on the rise in Canada. According to eTick.ca, tick reports are up 38.5% nationwide compared to the same time last year. Meanwhile, the Public Health Agency of Canada says there have been more than 7,100 cases of Lyme disease last year, which is the highest ever. So far, Ontario has reported almost 360 cases this year, including 11 this week alone. And Canada is joining the Eurovision Song Contest. Organizers say Canada will make its debut in 2027. The CBC and Radio Canada will announce later this year how Canada's entry will be chosen. Next year's contest will be hosted by Bulgaria. In sports, tomorrow night, the Jays play the Mariners. Details on these stories and more can be found at our website. Your weather forecast is up next.
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2: Partly cloudy tonight with scattered showers and the risk of thunderstorms, low near 20. A mix of sun and cloud and rain continuing tomorrow with a high of 31. Saturday, expect a mix of sun and cloud, high of 28, the low near 16.
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Lennox and Eurythmics. Sweet Dreams Are Made of This on Max 97.7, the big hits of the 70s, 80s, and 90s. Rob Matice along with you on this beautiful yet warm, thirsty Thursday afternoon. Friday Junior, as some people used to call. I'm sure that's passé by now, but so am I. Coming up this hour, we got some information on the Portside Festival, which got underway yesterday. There's some more acts today and tomorrow. Tell you all about that. Plus, maybe another code word. Could it be possible I do more code words in the same day? I guess you'll have to wait and listen. Plus, today's news headlines coming up later on this hour with Rob's Briefs. What you gonna do? What you gonna do about it? We're still back on Max 97.7.

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3: An orange heat warning remains in effect. Sun and cloud and very hot today. Temperatures this afternoon around 34 with a 43 humidex. There's also the chance of late afternoon or evening showers or thunderstorms. A few clouds overnight, the low 21. More heat and humidity tomorrow, the high 31. Sun and cloud Saturday, the chance of showers and a high of 29.
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David Bowie. Sir David Bowie, Space Oddity on Max 97.7. He was knighted, wasn't he? I think he was knighted. It is Robin Tice, not knighted. I've been whacking on the head a lot of times, but never officially knighted. Some people say goodnight to me. Does that count? Let's say it does. Today's headlines still to come this hour. First, it's Beck, Where It's At on Max 97.7.

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1: In case you missed the passwords for today's, or the code words, I should say. 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They're going to have five winners in total. So there's still lots of time to qualify. St. Louis is one of the code words. Honey garlic is the other. I know it's more than one word. It's more like a code phrase, I guess. 705-422-0977. That's the Max Studio text line. Text either one of those words, St. Louis or honey garlic, or any other code word we've had this week, to 705-422-0977. 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
5: An orange heat warning remains in effect. Sun and cloud and very hot today. Temperatures this afternoon around 34 with a 43 humidex. There's also the chance of late afternoon or evening showers or thunderstorms. A few clouds overnight, the low 20.

0: 51. More heat and humidity tomorrow, the high 31. Sun and clouds Saturday, the chance of showers and a high of 29.
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First one, wow. Well, I guess that's a boogie, the life we love to live. And the second one, that's easy. That's all the many more things we have to give. Remember, the third one is the rhythm, and it's still strange yet. And that's just a preview of the things you're gonna get.

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1: A study found that one cigarette daily can give you heart disease or a stroke. I mean, that figures. It's finally a consumer item that exceeds expectations, and it has to be bad for you.
0: Rob's Brief.
1: The government found that one out of five consumer credit reports contain an error. I think in my case, any errors would make things improve.
0: Rob's Briefs.
1: Well, the 4th of July is here stateside. It's a day filled with all things American. The Statue of Liberty from France, the hot dog from Germany, and ice cream from Italy.
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11: Good afternoon. I'm Matt Sittler. A shelter-in-place advisory for the Little Lake Park area in Midland was lifted earlier today. Just before noon, an individual was taken into police custody after reports of a possibly armed individual at the location. The OPP thanks the public for their patience and understanding while the response and investigation took place, and they say there is no threat to public safety. A new law giving tenants the right to install air conditioning units in Ontario rentals has come into effect. As of yesterday, tenants will be allowed to install and use a window air conditioner or portable unit if their landlord doesn't supply air conditioning. It's one of a slew of Canada Day changes, which also includes landlord and tenant rules that some advocates say make evictions easier and stack the deck against tenants. Cases of Lyme disease are on the rise in Canada. According to eTick.ca, tick reports are up 38.5% nationwide compared to the same time last year. Meanwhile, the Public Health Agency of Canada says there have been more than 7,100 cases of Lyme disease last year, which is the highest ever. So far, Ontario has reported almost 360 cases this year, including 11 this week alone. And Canada is joining the Eurovision Song Contest. Organizers say Canada will make its debut in 2027. The CBC and Radio Canada will announce later this year how Canada's entry will be chosen. Next year's contest will be hosted by Bulgaria. In sports, tomorrow night, the Jays play the Mariners. Details on these stories and more can be found at our website. Your weather forecast is up next.
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11: Partly cloudy tonight with scattered showers and the risk of thunderstorms, low near 20. A mix of sun and cloud and rain continuing tomorrow with a high of 31. Saturday, expect a mix of sun and cloud, high of 28, the low near 16.
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My name is Rob McTice. Don't know if you're listening last night to Max 97.7 around 10 o'clock or so. We had kind of a different soundtrack playing because we were the soundtrack for the Wasaga Beach Fireworks, Symphony Fireworks show. They ran into some issues midday due to the storm, so we were able to help them out. Certainly glad to do it. We were the soundtrack for the fireworks, so you could sit on the beach, watch the fireworks, stream us in your phone, and Bob was your uncle, so to speak. I was happy to help, and hopefully we saved the day. This is Roy Orbison, Old Pretty Woman, on Max 97.7.

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3: An orange heat warning remains in effect. Sun and cloud and very hot today. Temperatures this afternoon around 34 with a 43 humidex. There's also the chance of late afternoon or evening showers or thunderstorms. A few clouds overnight, the low 21. More heat and humidity tomorrow, the high 31. Sun and cloud Saturday, the chance of showers and a high of 29.
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I know I left it here somewhere. Paola's Where Is This Love on Max 97.7, the biggest hits of the 70s, 80s, and the 90s. Still to come this hour, we have What the Fact, some random trivia for y'all. We'll get to that after Pat Benatar. Love is a battlefield, don't you know? I've been on a few of those battlefields myself. Here it is, Max 97.7.

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1: I have a ton of factual information for you today. 1, 2, 3, 4, 5, 6. Wow, that's a lot. Let's see if I can get through them. What the Fact? A hacky sack is technically known as a foot bag. Hacky sack is a brand name. I had no idea that was the case. 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What the Fact? The milk scene in cereal TV commercials is usually glue to prevent sogginess and sinking. Glue. Grease or sugar in it. What the Fact? I'm going to skip one. The use of the abbreviation OMG can be traced back to 1917. I didn't think they even had three-letter acronyms back then. What the Fact? Bananas can be used to power a small light bulb. Why is the question? And last one, what the Fact? The majority of your brain is fat. Oh yeah? Your brain's fat too.
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8: An orange heat warning remains in effect. Sun and cloud and very hot today. Temperatures this afternoon around 34 with a 43 humidex. There's also the chance of late afternoon or evening showers or thunderstorms. A few clouds overnight, the low 21. More heat and humidity tomorrow, the high 31. Sun and clouds Saturday, the chance of showers and a high of 29.
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0: Blood, sweat, and tears. You don't hear that one every day on Max 97.7 or anywhere else for that matter. My name is Rob Matice. It is time for me to go. You can tell because I'm getting a little giddy. It's been a long day. It's been a long couple of days. I'm going to leave you with this parting thought. Have a good night. Behave yourselves, first of all. If you're headed out to towards Stayner, even if you're not, you should. It is Music Market and Parkin in Stayner tonight. Lots of things to see and do, and hot food as well. So you can make a, you know, you can make a trip out of it. Have some din-din. Yummy. You might see me there. You never know. Have a good night. Behave yourselves. And remember, mastering others is strength. Mastering yourself is true power.
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1: But why so formal?
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3: Good evening. I'm Matt Sittler. A new law giving tenants the right to install air conditioning units in Ontario rentals has come into effect. As of yesterday, tenants will be allowed to install and use a window air conditioner or portable unit if their landlord doesn't supply air conditioning. It's one of a slew of Canada Day changes, which also includes landlord and tenant rules that some advocates say make evictions easier and stack the deck against tenants. A shelter-in-place advisory for the Little Lake Park area in Midland was lifted earlier today. Just before noon, an individual was taken into police custody after reports of a possibly armed individual at the location. The OPP thanks the public for their patience and understanding while the response and investigation took place, and they say there is no threat to public safety. Cases of Lyme disease are on the rise in Canada. According to eTick.ca, tick reports are up 38.5% nationwide compared to the same time last year. Meanwhile, the Public Health Agency of Canada says there have been more than 7,100 cases of Lyme disease last year, which is the highest ever. So far, Ontario has reported almost 360 cases this year, including 11 this week alone. And Canada is joining the Eurovision Song Contest. Organizers say Canada will make its debut in 2027. The CBC and Radio Canada will announce later this year how Canada's entry will be chosen. Next year's contest will be hosted by Bulgaria. In sports, tomorrow night, the Jays play the Mariners. Details on these stories and more can be found at our website. Your weather forecast is up next.
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3: Partly cloudy tonight with scattered showers and the risk of thunderstorms, low near 20. A mix of sun and cloud and rain continuing tomorrow with a high of 31. Saturday, expect a mix of sun and cloud, high of 28, the low near 16.
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What's that? I'll tell you in a bit. Wilcox first on Max.

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0: 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Although that's kind of a normal sounding dock. 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

0: Max 97.7, Green Day, good riddance, good track. Max Webster 2, Paradise Skies. We didn't have those Paradise Skies late yesterday. It started hot and sunny, then those storms came in. Lots of damage all over the place, from riotous damages. There were trees and some poles were snapped and fences knocked over. And unfortunately, the sound system for the fireworks yesterday was knocked over and got all washed out to sea, more or less. Yeah, I know. And unfortunately, the sound wasn't there. But we stepped up and cranked up the music. And thank you, everybody, for the kudos and compliments. That was pretty cool. Yes, we had the music for the fireworks. Hopefully, you got to enjoy that yesterday. So, today, another hot one. Yeah, your forecast coming up. Are you barbecuing dinner today? I know, it's still hot outside. Apparently, we're doing some things wrong, according to chefs. Burgers. We're doing it wrong. Because we put them on the grill. We like our grill marks on our burgers and stuff, right? But apparently all the good juices are dripping through the grates and onto the grill down below. So they suggest we should be cooking burgers on a flat grill service, like a Blackstone or something like that. In a frying pan. Yeah. Other barbecue no-nos, filet mignon. Yes, it's nice, but not on a barbecue. It's too thick to actually cook properly. Not I can afford those suckers. Pizza should be cooked on a stone. You can do that in the barbecue. Fish, they suggest, on a fry pan. Yeah, keep the juices in. Shish kebabs, yeah, they look good on a steak, but meat and veggies actually cook at a different temperature rate. And don't put cheese on the barbecue. No, it'll just feed the fire. On the burger, okay. But if your neighbors suddenly show up around dinner time, smell the dinner, your barbecue is doing exactly what it's supposed to.
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2: Partly cloudy tonight with scattered showers and the risk of thunderstorms, low near 20. A mix of sun and cloud and rain continuing tomorrow with a high of 31. Saturday, expect a mix of sun and cloud, high of 28, the low near 16.
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Here come the Goo Goo Dolls on Max.

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0: 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Another sticky forecast coming your way. Devo is going to whip it good. Did you see the video of those two masked climbers who went up the top of the Empire State Building? Right up to the pier at the top, very top? Yeah. And they unfurled this big gold flag. It said, when the power of love beats, the love power will know world peace. Or knows peace, yeah. Apparently that's a Jimi Hendrix lyric. Yeah. But in this kind of weather, you couldn't wait till the evening or like October. And apparently he proposed to her. Did she say yes? I wasn't sure about that. Run that film back.
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10: Partly cloudy tonight with scattered showers and the risk of thunderstorms. Low near 20. A mix of sun and cloud and rain continuing tomorrow with a high of 31. Saturday, expect a mix of sun and cloud. High of 28. The low near 16.
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0: Heart of Gold, Neil Young, Max 97.7. I've got the Rhythmics, Rick James coming up after the break. This past Monday, by the way, that's when the cruisers, Wasaga Beach Cruisers, hang out at the parking lot. Well, we had the big food drive on Monday night. Yeah, and we're accepting donations for the food bank in Wasaga Beach. In case you're wondering, in just 3 hours, we collect over 300 pounds of non-perishable food items and cash, too. Special thanks to the Wasaga Beach Cruisers who donated the majority of the food. And they have, of course, they have the cruise night every Monday night from 4 to 8 in the parking lot, Stonebridge, across from Wally Mart there. So thanks again to the Wasaga Beach Cruisers for all your help.
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0: 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Natalie Imbruglia, of course, Doobie's back there too. The China Grove. Woohoo! That's actually a place in California, by the way. Yes. Hot and sticky California weather continues. Your forecast coming up. Some rough trade too. Quick question. When you get to a public pool, do you hop in the shower first? If you say, nah, I just cannonball right away. Well, that's what most people say. Survey shows nearly half or more of the adults skip the pre-swim rinse, even though health experts say just a quick 30, 60-second shower is one of the best ways you can do before getting in the water. A quick rinse to wash off sweat and sunscreen and body oils and what else you're marinating in all day long. That helps the chlorine do its job, keeping the water cleaner. You know that strong pool smell everybody thinks is chlorine? It's actually chlorine reacting with all that stuff that people didn't wash off.
1: Ew.
0: Yeah, I know. So if you skip the shower, you know, just remember, you're not making waves. You're also making a biofilm. And nobody wants a side of that, right?
2: Ew.
0: I know.
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4: Partly cloudy tonight with scattered showers and the risk of thunderstorms, low near 20. A mix of sun and cloud and rain continuing tomorrow with a high of 31. Saturday, expect a mix of sun and cloud, high of 28, the low near 16.
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0: Jay Giles Band, Centerfold, Max 97.7. Chilliwack and the Boss coming up in just a second. Kid story, well, it's a happy ending. Six-year-old kid, is that one, Wisconsin, little girl, got bit by a bat. Yeah, her and her brother playing outside in the backyard, and this bat swooped in and got in her hair and gave her a nip on the ear there, but she's okay. She's okay. The 11-year-old brother actually came over, killed the bat with a homemade sword. Okay, the girl's gonna be okay. She's all fine and all that. A little scared up there. But the brother is now requesting a suit of armor for his birthday. Well, yeah.
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4: Partly cloudy tonight with scattered showers and the risk of thunderstorms, low near 20. A mix of sun and cloud and rain continuing tomorrow with a high of 31. Saturday, expect a mix of sun and cloud, high of 28, the low near 16.
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0: 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Andy Kim and Atlanta Miles coming up after the break. 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